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0: Rock 94 and a half, Spokane's best rock. 2K Tuesday, man. Nothing but the new millennium and beyond. Hearing a couple of tunes you hadn't heard in a while. That's what's up today, my friend. Yeah, a couple weekends ago, Shan Hoddy and I went out to Northern Quest, spent the weekend out there for our anniversary. And, of course, you know, when we go out there, we enjoy stopping by Epic for some good grub. So that we did, which, again, was just as good as always. And the service, amazing. Audrey took great care of us like she always does. So you can expect the same thing when we all head back there for the Pigskin Throwdowns at Epic Sports Bar and Restaurant inside Northern Quest. We'll be back for the season kickoff Wednesday, September 9th, and the Hawks face the Patriots. So grab a bud, head out, and hang with other Mosh Pit All-Stars. 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

0: 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Mosh Pit All-Stars. 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
1: A Shinedown on Rock 94.5, Spokane's best rock. No, I'm not going to stick my tongue to a frozen light pole. Although, you know, the weather's going to change so much in the next few days, it's going to feel like you could, just about. I mean, it's not going to get that cold, but it's going to be a lot cooler and much more damp. Yeah, it's like the reality of fall smacking us upside the heads. And hey, I'm here. Tomorrow, you know where you're going to want to be. Even if you have to smack yourself in the head to get there, remember to give you a little bit of bait, a little feeder info here. You're going to want to be at Port of Subs tomorrow afternoon between 4 and 6, because that's where the swag wagon's going to be. It's Rock 94.5 is back on the streets doing stub drops for Too Broke to Rock. Today we were out at the White House Grill in Post Falls. 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We got that show coming up Sunday at the Knit, Too Broke to Rock 54. With Kingdom Collapse, Moon Fever, and local 945 openers, Nothing Shameful and Leviticus. Get your stubs tomorrow, 4 to 6, at Port of Subs on North Division.
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0: The votes are in and the Mosh Pit All-Stars have spoken. Congratulations to Nothing Shameful, taking the opening set. And top vote getters, Leviticus, taking the direct support slot and ready to jam up on the big stage at the net for Too Broke to Rock number 54.
1: Badass, man. 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
3: Hi, it's meteorologist Chris Crocker in the 4 News Now First Alert Weather Center. A few sprinkles around the region today. There's more on the way tonight. Just a slight chance of showers, an overnight low of 52. Chance of showers and thunderstorms on Wednesday morning with a chance of rain showers in the afternoon. A high of only 68.
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0: 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And Moshpit All-Stars have a lot to celebrate this year.
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0: 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Mosh Pit All-Stars. 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

0: The votes are in and the Mosh Pit All-Stars have spoken. Congratulations to Nothing Shameful, taking the opening set. And top vote getters, Leviticus, taking the direct support slot and ready to jam up on the big stage at the Net for Too Broke to Rock number 54.
1: Badass, man. 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

0: 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Mosh Pit All-Stars as we head into the regular season for the world champion Seattle Seahawks.
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0: The votes are in and the Mosh Pit All-Stars have spoken. Congratulations to Nothing Shameful, taking the opening set. And top vote getters, Leviticus, taking the direct support slot and ready to jam up on the big stage at the Net for Too Broke to Rock number 54.
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0: If you're not, well, what's holding you back, man? 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
1: Oh, come on, man.
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0: 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A single. Yes. One.
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0: Edwards return for a week. Mosh Pit All-Stars. As we head into the regular season for the world champion Seattle Seahawks.
1: Nice, dude. 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

0: The votes are in and the Mosh Pit All-Stars have spoken. Congratulations to Nothing Shameful, taking the opening set. And top vote getters, Leviticus, taking the direct support slot and ready to jam up on the big stage at the net for Too Broke to Rock number 54.
1: Badass, man. 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

0: 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Mosh Pit All-Stars as we head into the regular season for the world champion Seattle Seahawks.
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0: The votes are in and the Mosh Pit All-Stars have spoken. Congratulations to Nothing Shameful, taking the opening set. And top vote getters, Leviticus, taking the direct support slot and ready to jam up on the big stage at the Net for Too Broke to Rock number 54.
1: Badass, man. Yeah.
0: Sunday, September 6th, Labor Day weekend.
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0: Too Broke to Rock number 54. 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
0: If you're not, well, what's holding you back, man? 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

0: 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Mosh Pit All-Stars as we head into the regular season for the world champion Seattle Seahawks.
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0: 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Mosh Pit All-Stars as we head into the regular season for the world champion Seattle Seahawks.
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0: 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And Mosh Pit All-Stars have a lot to celebrate this year.
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0: Words return for a week. Mosh Pit All-Stars. As we head into the regular season for the world champion Seattle Seahawks.
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0: The NFL regular season is just around the corner. And Mosh Pit All-Stars have a lot to celebrate this year.
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0: Rock 94 and a half, Spokane's live and local rocker. Zombie, talking about nightmares and waking up. What? Here we are. I just woke up in the studios of Rock 94 and a half. What am I doing here? What's going on? I must have to do a morning show or something. Twice as rock. See? Twice as much rock morning show. Get ahead of yourself, Trip. How'd you guys like 2K Tuesdays? It was pretty fun. We had a great time doing it, too. We're going to do it again next Tuesday. And then again, the Tuesday after that. 2K Tuesdays are going to be a thing. You know what else is a thing? Stub drops for Too Broke to Rock, number 54. Moon Fever, Kingdom Collapse, your two headliners. Nothing Shameful in Leviticus is opening up for them. It's going to be a great show, and I know you guys want to go to the show. So, today, we will turn Port of Subs up on North Division at 7808 North Division into Port of Stubbs for 2 hours, 4 p.m. till 6 p.m. So, if you want to go to Sunday night's show, yes, it is Sunday night. It has creeped up on us to the point where it's on our back. We will have Stubbs for Sunday night show, September 6th at the Knitting Factory today, because it's Wednesday. That guy Y says, I love 2K Tuesday. Baby Doll's in this morning. She says, morning. I loved it. I'm glad. It's a little bit of work. We have to trick the computer a couple of times to do it. But everything worked out pretty good. So we're going to do it again. And again and again and again. As many times as we can. Because we liked it too. Good morning, Mosh Pit All-Stars. Yes, get ready for Pigskin Pick'em, GA's Epic Fantasy Football Challenge. We are heading into the football season. And we'll get into that in just a bit.
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0: 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Hi, I'm Tripp. This is the Twice as Much Rock Morning Show. Yeti's got the day off again today. He's pretty much been in, well, you call it seclusion, we call it hibernation. So go figure. I know, I didn't know wild Yetis hibernated as well, but apparently they do. There's this. Probably going to get in trouble for this, but I'm going to just do it as a public service. There's no easy way to say it, but we're going to say it in the most delicate way possible. A Colorado woman has filed a lawsuit against Dollar Tree, alleging that the discount chain has chronically understaffed its stores and turned them into, and this is a direct quote from the lawsuit, a hunting ground for people engaging in extremely appropriate, inappropriate behavior. Yeah, that's extremely inappropriate behavior towards unsuspecting shoppers. The kind of behavior that would make your grandmother faint. The kind that should absolutely not be happening in the paper towel aisle of the Dollar Tree. Yeah, the lawsuit filed in El Paso County, Colorado, alleges that the woman was shopping with her child and her mother when a man followed her family through the store and committed, quote-unquote, an indecent act in front of them. Yeah, this man had reportedly been involved in a similar incident in a different Colorado Springs Dollar Tree previously. And was never banned from the chain. Did I mention it's Dollar Tree? I mean, what the?
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0: AC/DC Rock 94.5, Spokane's live and local rocker, Tripster, on a regular old Wednesday, but it looks like it is raining south of town. It just looks dark as hell. Huh? Rosalia. Well, we do have, later on today, one of your final stub drops for Too Broke to Rock number 54. That's Kingdom Collapse, Moon Fever, Nothing Shameful opening up, Leviticus taking the direct support slot right in front of Moon Fever. We may have an early start time for this show. We're checking with the Knitting Factory as we speak, and they may want to start this one at 6 o'clock. If I'm not mistaken. Or maybe doors open at 6, show starts at 7, something like that. So just be aware of that, because we've got four bands that really want to rock for you guys. Today we'll be at Port of Subs. Yep. Or otherwise known today as Port of Stubbs. 4 until 6 o'clock in the afternoon, Too Broke to Rock number 54, Stubbs, available for free. Some of you still think we are charging for these stubs. No, these tickets are absolutely 100% free, but you got to have a ticket to get inside Sunday night. So, 7808 North Division, we will hand out stubs until they're gone, and then take what's remaining of the stubs that we have stashed for Thursday and Saturday out to Calcar's Airway Heights. That's right. We'll make two final stops for this concert. And that'll be both of them out in Airway Heights at Calcar's, Hayford Road and Highway 2. Thursday we'll be there from noon to 2. On Saturday, we will be there from 2 p.m. till 5 p.m. So pick your poison there, Mosh Pit All-Stars, and we'll see you there later on this afternoon, Port of Subs, up on North Division.
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0: Just cresting into 646 with Shinedown on Rock 94.5, Spokane's live and local rocker, Tripster, twice as much rock morning show. I guess since it's 646, we better get on with it.
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0: And it is, as usual, thanks to Sounds on Wheels. Hi, Bob. 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Ooh. And Chaos Catalyst. You should probably know how to do this by now. 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

0: Danko Jones, Rock 94.5, Spokane's live and local rocker. I am full of regret. I apologize to everybody. I went and washed the Rock 94.5 Jeep yesterday, and now I got this. Oh, Matt Gray, plan our dinner.
1: I'm KXLY meteorologist Matt Gray. It is going to be rainy at times today around the inland northwest. This chance of rain will be during the morning hours, and then as we head towards dinner time in the inland northwest with a break during the middle portion of the afternoon, where it'll be a little breezy. Highs today will only be in the upper 60s and low 70s. Quite a change.
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0: Weather bad here in Spokane, so get ready, Coeur d'Alene. And if you would like to go to Florida today, raise your hands. All right, let's go. Here we go. A 52-year-old man named Asenio Blanco Lopez was arrested Sunday after making a joke to an American Airlines employee. Guess what that joke was? The ticket agent asked, "Hey, do you have any dangerous goods?" And he said, "Nah." Then he said, "I do have a grenade." What? Why would you do that? And then he, of course, started laughing, and the ticket agent started laughing along with him as an airport bomb detection canine walked up behind him to check on him and his luggage. No explosives were found. He told police, "Hey, man, I was just joking around." But that wasn't good enough. Yeah, he was charged with making a false report about placing a bomb. And then, yes, there are two. One day later, same airport, Miami International, a 33-year-old man named Yoel Guevara Crespo. Crespo, I love your music, man. He was arrested for basically the same exact joke. "Do you have any lithium batteries or incendiary devices in the bag?" He says, "No, but I do have a bomb."
3: What a dumbass.
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0: It just is. Oh, it's my turn, Rock 94.5, Spokane's live and local rocker, just singing along like it's a karaoke machine. Ah, yes, today here at Spokane's live and local rocker, we've got another Swag Wagon Stub Drop. It's coming up today at 4 o'clock in the afternoon. We're trying to spread them out a little bit so everybody gets a shot at these sometime during the day. Today will be 4 till 6 p.m. up there, 7808 North Division, Port of Subs. No, I'm not going to do it. We're turning it into Port of Stubs. Oh, God, I did it again. Too Broke to Rock, number 54. Moon Fever and Kingdom Collapse going to be there. Leviticus is going to open up, and Nothing Shameful will be the first band on stage. We may have an early start time to this. I know it says doors at 7 p.m. on your tickets. We're going to check with Craig down there at the Knitting Factory to find out if that's going to actually be able to work. It may be a 6 p.m. doors, 7 p.m. showtime. I'm just going to warn you guys in advance, okay, on Sunday. We're looking forward to it, man. And also this one at the Knitting Factory.
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0: About 7:44, Des Rocks on Rock 94.5, Spokane's live and local rocker. I'm Tripp, and this is the Twice As Much Rock Morning Show. A bit of a rainy Wednesday over here in Spokane. If you haven't got it yet, Coeur d'Alene, it's coming. Yes, we'll check in with Matt Gray here in just a bit. I want to remind everybody, tomorrow is Instant Redemption Thursday, and we've got Stubbs to See the Used, Rocktober 4th, out there at Northern Quest Resort Casino. They will be attached to every keyword. Five chances to score. 6:45, 7:45, 12:45, 3:45. With Shan Man 4:45 during the Fender Bender and his afternoon quickie. Have I made it yet? Still working on 7:45. I want to make sure everybody's alarms go off. You know. So I'll mention right now, we've got Too Broke to Rock Stubbs for Too Broke to Rock number 54, Kingdom Collapse and Moon Fever today at Port of Subs between 4 p.m. and 6 p.m. Too Broke to Rock, number 54, at Port of Subs, 7808 North Division, 4 p.m. till 6 p.m. It is now 7:45, and yes, we can do our 7:45 keyword. 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Warning, W-A-R-N-I-N-G. Like, hey, this is a warning. We've only got a few of these stub drops left for Too Broke to Rock number 54. Port of Subs today, 7808 North Division, 4 until 6 o'clock. 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

0: Twice as much rock morning show and Rock 94.5 Spokane's live and local rocker. Just about a month after those massive fires that rolled through Spokane, we're finally getting some rain. And it is welcome. Have we ever been looking forward to rain this much? Ah, man. Hey, if you'd like to help out the families, go over to Spokane's Best website right now. You can click on a link that will take you to everything that you could possibly help with. I mean it. It's got everything. It is called KXOY Brands Fire Watch Spokane Firestorm. Here's how you can help people impacted by Spokane County wildfires. Click on that. 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You've got Spokane Teachers Credit Unions Here for Good Foundation, Inovia Foundation. 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Help the animals, would you please? And let's find out how much rain we're getting. Matt Gray, plan our day.
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2: I'm KXLY meteorologist Matt Gray. It is going to be rainy at times today around the inland northwest. The best chance of rain will be during the morning hours. And then as we head towards dinner time in the inland northwest, with a break during the middle portion of the afternoon, where it'll be a little breezy. Highs today will only be in the upper 60s and low 70s. Quite a change.
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0: Autumn Kings, Rock 94.5, Spokane's live and local rocker. I know you're singing along. God, God, God. At least I am. And I guarantee there is somebody out there listening to Rock 94.5 and saying, God, I've never heard that song before. It's true. It's true. Pizza Pipeline Textify and Hotline is 509-744-0945. No Stub Day Monday. This upcoming Monday. Why is that, Trip? Well, if you look on the calendar, it says right there, Labor Day. But we will have Instant Redemption Thursday next week. This week, it's the Used. They're coming back to town October 4th. Stubs will be attached to every single keyword. Five chances to score, okay? And yeah, next Instant Redemption Thursday, I can't say it because then it'll confuse you guys, but I can tell you this, it's gonna be awesome. Promise. Pinkies.
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0: Pearl Jam, Rock 94.5, Spokane's live and local rocker. I'm Tripp, twice as much rock morning show, kicking through our Wednesday. Looking forward already to Instant Redemption Thursday. We've got the used stubs, and I know what you're saying to yourself right now, Ryan the Horny House Mover. Why would I want used stubs? No, it's the band The Used. The Used. Yeah, these stubs are brand new, fresh, never been used, but they are to the band The Used. I'm very confused. Rocktober 4th is the date, the place, Northern Quest Resort Casino. Yeah. We got stubs attached to every keyword. Five chances to score tomorrow here on Spokane's Live and Local Rocker.
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0: Wrapping our head around the Offspring this morning here, Rock 94.5, Spokane's live and local rocker. Trips, they're going to be out and about this beautiful, I mean gorgeous, Wednesday. Yeah, I know. It's raining. But have we ever looked forward to the rain this much? Ever? Yeah, we're basically standing out there just going, rain on me! Okay, it's just me. We'll be at Port of Subs. Yes, Port of Stubbs. Later on this afternoon, 4 p.m. till 6 p.m., 7808 North Division. We're handing out Too Broke to Rock number 54 Stubbs. And I know it, some of you are saying still, how much are they? They're free. Absolutely free. 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Kingdom Collapse and Moon Fever. That should be a $100 show right there. With Nothing Shameful and Leviticus on top of it, $101. I'm just kidding, guys. They're free. Come visit us this afternoon, 4 p.m. until 6 p.m., 7808 North Division, Port of Subs / Stubbs this afternoon with me.
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0: Slipknot, Rock 94.5, Spokane's best rock. What would be the best, I guess, tribute name? If you had a tribute band to Slipknot, what would it be called? Not Slip? Not Slipknot? Something like that, right? You got Not Green Day from Spokane, so I mean, it seems like a natural. I digress. We're going to help you get back into the swing of things here with the NFL season about to kick off. And we're going to be hanging out at Epic Sports Bar and Restaurant coming up a week from tonight. About 4 o'clock in the afternoon. We'll be there from 4 till 6 to get you all warmed up. Northern Quest Resort Casino, Epic Sports Bar and Restaurant. We'll have some swag. Yeah, it is a swag wagon. Pigskin throwdown. So that means we'll be partying with the best of them. And that huge, giant, massive big screen makes you feel like you're right there in the stadium. Except for, you know, like the smell. Which I'm sure Spaz Paul will be there. He'll help you out.
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2: I'm KXLY meteorologist Matt Gray. It is going to be rainy at times today around the inland northwest. The best chance of rain will be during the morning hours, and then as we head towards dinner time in the inland northwest, with a break during the middle portion of the afternoon, where it'll be a little breezy. Highs today will only be in the upper 60s and low 70s. Quite a change.
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0: 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When you click on it, you'll be able to not only put in your name and all your stuff there for Pigskin Pick'em this year, but you'll also see the grid. Yes, you'll have an opportunity to score some big-time prizes from us just by picking your weekly NFL teams. 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

0: Ah, that's him screaming there. Rock 94.5, Spokane's live and local rocker. They are coming back to Spokane. We're talking about, of course, the band Skillet. Yes, they are coming back to Spokane. We're looking forward to that show October 26th. Whoa, whoa. Did I say October? We know it is Rocktober around here. Occasionally, my mind slips into neutral. Occasionally? Every once in a while. Northern Quest Resort Casino, Rocktober 26th. Skillet is coming back to Spokane. Yeah, we've got your stubs right here. And we appreciate everybody coming out yesterday to the White House Grill. Rossi was really, really happy with the turnout yesterday. It was just in the parking lot for the Mosh Pit All-Stars, but a few of you went inside and got all garlicky with it. And we appreciate that. Free stubs to Too Broke to Rock number 54. We've got more of them today. Thank you, Chucky Fun One, Marvelous Marv, for coming out. Gina came out yesterday. Appreciate that. There was a whole bunch of others that I'm forgetting, and I apologize. But you guys are awesome. And I hope Jay the Early Arrival doesn't mind me sharing this with you. But, you know, these may be free stubs, but you guys support the local music scene and the national music scene, regional music, all of the music scene. You guys hit more shows than us jocks will ever be able to see, except for Gonzo. Jay the Early Arrival, he's at every show. And he says, and I hope you don't mind me saying this, he drops about 100 to 200 bucks at every show. You know, whether it be on hoodies like he's wearing today. Yeah, he's got the Royal Bliss hoodie today. I love it. But you guys support, and that makes it easy for us to go out and give away stubs to these shows, because we know you're going to drop the money at some point. Port of Subs today. We're going to turn it into Port of Stubs. 7808 North Division, 4 p.m. till 6 p.m., a two-hour window for you to come and get free Too Broke to Rock number 54 stubs, Moon Fever, and Kingdom Collapse. Oh, Trip, I've never heard of them. You will, and you're going to thank me in the future, Mosh Pit All-Stars.
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0: Twice as much rock morning show. Motorhead from 1979. Damaged Case. Tripster out the door. Y'all make the best of the rest and go dance in the rain today. I know some of you are really looking forward to these showers. Take it for what it is. Gonzo in next. I'll see you tomorrow. If my key card goes click-clack at the back door, I will crawl my way up those steps for a double shot Thursday and instant redemption Thursday with the used stubs. Rocktober 4th out there at Northern Quest. Bam! Every keyword, 5 chances to get them. I'll see you tomorrow. Until then, trip out.
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2: I'm KXLY meteorologist Matt Gray. It is going to be rainy at times today around the inland northwest. This chance of rain will be during the morning hours, and then as we head towards dinner time in the inland northwest with a break during the middle portion of the afternoon, where it will be a little breezy. Highs today will only be in the upper 60s and low 70s. Quite a change.
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0: Pantera, Rod 94.5, Spokane's best track. Your man Gonzo in, ready for Wednesday. Made it, hanging out in the studio, and a little gray, a little rainy, and I am not mad about that. I'm sure a lot of Mosh Pit All-Stars, just people in the area, are not mad about that. Let it rain a little bit. That is fine with me. We're going to enjoy Wednesday, and hey, don't forget, there is another stub drop happening, and this one is at Port of Subs. That is 7808 North Division, 4-6. Trip will be hanging out at Port of Subs, turning it really into Port of Stubs. I heard him say that earlier, and that was pretty good. This afternoon, catch Trip, grab some Too Broke to Rock number 54 stubs. They're free. You just have to show up and say, hey, Trip, I need some stubs. He's got them for you. The show's this Sunday, the 6th, at the Knitting Factory, Kingdom Collapse, Moon Fever, Leviticus, Nothing Shameful. And we have three, yes, three stub drops left to get your tickets.
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0: 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Yes, I know it's a little early, but better to set them and forget them. Oh, yeah, you're going to hear that a lot again this year from me. Set them and forget them so that way you are ready for the week. 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

0: All 45 keyword, and then Shanman has two keywords for you to grab. You need 12 before Friday. So if you've grabbed a few so far, you still could be right on track. Need to get 12 keywords to get in for a chance to win tickets to the season opener. Seahawks taking on the Patriots Wednesday, September 9th. And hey, tomorrow, the last five keywords of the week, instant redemption is attached to them. A chance to win a pair of stubs to see the used and recently announced Modern Color opening up for the used October 4th at Northern Quest. We got five pairs going out the door with those five keywords tomorrow. Two with Trip, one with me, and two with Shan Man. Wake up early, try and win some stubs for Instant Redemption Thursday.
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1: Yeah. I wake up every morning with my head up in a daze. 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

0: It's BYOB on your midweek Wednesday, Route 94.5, Spokane's best rock. But it is also a day to grab some concert stubs. There's a Swag Wagon stub drop that happens at Port of Subs on Division. Starting at 4 to 6, Trip is going to be out there. That is 7808 North Division. He will be out there for 2 hours and... you will have two Broke to Rock number 54 stubs in hand. There are only 3 stub drops left before the show this Sunday. You've got today, 4 to 6. Tomorrow, noon to 2 at Cow Cars and Airway Heights. And then Saturday, the final stub drop back out at Cow Cars. 2 to 5 at Airway Heights. That is Saturday. All the info up at rock945.com. 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

0: There's Papa Roach with Hanneman Kind. See you in hell. Rod 94 and a half, Spokane's best rock. Now I'm feeling fired up. We're in the nooner. I've got some energy. I'm ready to roll. 12:45, I got a keyword for you. Three left today, five more tomorrow. You need a total of 12 if you want to see the Seahawks. Their season opener, Wednesday, September 9th at Lumen Field. We have a pair of tickets. Could be yours, Mosh Pit All-Stars, as long as you're a VIP member and you have 12 keywords, you got a chance. And hey, we're getting geared up for the regular season, and it's going to be a lot of fun because Tripp is going to be back out at Epic Sports Bar and Restaurant for some football. He's going to be out there on a Wednesday, too, because the Seahawks are kicking off things with the Patriots September 9th. So that Wednesday, if you can't make it out to Lumen Field, you can always make it out to Epic Sports Bar, hang out with Tripp, 4 to 6 out at Northern Quest Resort and Casino. He's going to have prizes. It's going to be a lot of fun. It's a great place to watch the game. Oh, football season is back!
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0: Cruising with Iron Maiden, Route 94.5, Spokane's best rock. Maybe you're enjoying the lunch hour, rocking through this semi-rainy day. The sun's starting to pop out over downtown Spokane, but I hear there's more rain on the way. And hey, I'm not mad about that whatsoever. Bring it on. We have Labor Day weekend on the way. So, if you don't know, we are out of the studio on Monday. So sad news, no Stub Day Monday. Wah, wah. But we return back in the studio for 2K Tuesday. That's right. If you thought we were only going to run it one time and say, yeah, no, that was fun. No, 2K Tuesday returns. Nothing but the new millennium next week. And that is when we will be back. We do have a 3-day weekend here in the studio. So again, no Stub Day Monday on Labor Day.
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0: Guano Apes closing out the Nooner with Open Your Eyes. 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Trip will be out and about on a Swag Wagon stub drop starting at 4 o'clock this afternoon. While you're hanging out with Shan Man, Shan Man will be here in the studio rocking through the Fender Bender. Trip is going to be out at Port of Subs. That is on Division 7808 North, Division 4 to 6. And all that info is up on rock945.com. Check the Swag Wagon Tour Stop page. That'll be a reminder if you need to know where to go. Trying to catch Trip to get Too Broke to Rock number 54 Stubs. That show is this Sunday, September 6th. And if you're in town, you're looking for something to do, it's free. You just need tickets in hand. And you've got this stub drop tomorrow, and a stub drop on Saturday to get your hands on some tickets. 4 to 6 today, Port of Subs. Make sure you catch Trip this afternoon.
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0: Some THC after the noon at Ride 94.5, Spokane's best rock. 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

0: Tony Iommi, Rod 94 and a half, Spokane's best rock, ripping it up with World Alone, hanging out with your man Gonzo for a little bit longer, and then Shanman steps in, hangs out with you this afternoon in the studio. And if you want to catch Trip out and about, maybe grab some, you know, late lunch, early dinner, Board of Subs, you can catch Trip out there 4 to 6. That's on Division 7808 North Division. Board of Subs, Trip will be there with Too Broke to Rock number 54 Stubs in hand. They're free. You just got to show up, grab tickets. Kingdom Collapse, Moon Fever, Leviticus, Nothing Shameful, all September 6th at the Knitting Factory for free. You just got to show up, see Trip, grab some stubs. You've got three chances today, tomorrow, and Saturday to get Too Broke to Rock stubs if you don't already have some to get you in the door.
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0: Oh, yeah. Kiss sending me out the door with a love gun. Round 94 and a half, Spokane's best rock. Yeah, I'm out of here, but back with you tomorrow. And Instant Redemption Thursday is going on. The Used, Rocktober 4th, Northern Quest Resort and Casino. We have tickets for you. Two pairs are going out the door tomorrow morning with Trip on the Twice As Much Rock Morning Show, 6:45 and 7:45. I will have one pair, 12:45. And then Shanman will have two, the 3:45 and 4:45. Those five keywords, each giving you a chance to win tickets to The Used in modern color, Rocktober 4th. That happens tomorrow. Don't forget to stop by, say hi to Trip at Porta Subs today. That is 7808 North Division, and enjoy the rest of Wednesday. Have a good one. I'm Gonzo, and I'm almost gone. So, see ya!
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0: Well, those are the guys that pretty much rock-starred Too Broke to Rock 53. 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And we got your hookups this afternoon at Port of Subs, which are going to turn into Port of Stubs while we're there, between 4 and 6. Port of Subs, 7808 North Division. Look for the Tribster, and you're shot to get in there and grab those stubs for this weekend show featuring Kingdom Collapse, Moon Fever, and local 945 openers Nothing Shameful and Leviticus. Sunday night at...
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0: 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And Mosh Pit All-Stars have a lot to celebrate this year.
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0: Rock 94 and a half, Spokane's best rock. He really lays it in there at the end, doesn't he? That's Skillet on the Fender Bender. I'm Shan Mann, welcoming more Mosh Pit All-Stars to Pigskin Pick'em. Squawk, Jay the Early Arrival. Oh, Sawzall's in there. So is Savransky, Native Carpenter. Some of the latest Mosh Pit All-Stars to sign up. Now you gotta do it between, well, you got what, another week to get it done and play Pigskin Pick'em this season for your shot at some pretty cool things like Rock 94 and a half hoodie along the way. Weekly top pickers, get that. Then at the end, boy, this is where things really get sweet. $500 and an autographed guitar from Perfect Circle for the Mosh Pit All-Star who gets the most correct picks. It's a lot of fun along the way, too. Sign up. 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

0: Yeah, those guys right there are the ones you could have an autographed guitar from if you win Pigskin Pick'em this year. Oh, and $500 too. Rock 94.5, Spokane's best rock. Back to the streets this afternoon. In less than an hour, we're going to be on the north side at Port of Subs with a swag wagon stub drop for Too Broke to Rock 54, which is happening Sunday at the Knit. We'll be there between 4 and 6 this afternoon, 7808 North Division. You be there, too, and get your Too Broke to Rock stubs today.
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0: 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Mosh Pit All-Stars as we head into the regular season for the world champion Seattle Seahawks.
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16: 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Yeah, I'll just stay on this side of the microphone, thank you. Get her locked in right now, Rock 94 and a half with Megadeth.

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0: Rock 94 and a half, Spokane's live and local rocker. Going to be hanging with you Sunday night. This Sunday night, Labor Day weekend at the Knit for Too Broke to Rock 54. But to do your part to be there, you got to have stubs. They're free and will very easy to get this afternoon between 4 and 6. Swagwagon stub drop going on at Port of Subs, 7808 North Division. Look for Trip from the Twice as Much Rock Morning Show. He'll be there between 4 and 6, handing out Too Broke to Rock stubs. So you can join us Sunday night at the Knit for Kingdom Collapse, Moon Fever, and Local 945ers Leviticus and Nothing Shameful.
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1: Rock 94 and a half, Spokane's best rock. Fender Bender rolling through Wednesday. And as we promised, we are hanging out this afternoon with Stubbs for Too Broke to Rock. And Trip from the Twice as Much Rock Morning Show is the about town man right now. Where are you at and how long are you going to be there?
2: I'm glad you asked. 7808 North Division. What's that? You may be asking yourself. Port of Subs. They're here. They are ready to feed you guys. Jesse, who else you got back behind the counter here?
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2: That's a sweet deal. Yeah. Plus, we've got Too Broke to Rock Stubbs. Yeah! Kingdom Collapse, Moon Fever, and our local 945ers, Nothing Shameful, will be the first act up on stage. And then you've got Leviticus out of Yakima, Washington. They were 5 votes short of playing Aftershock down in Sacramento, California. But they're going to play Too Broke to Rock.
1: Five.
2: Coming up on Sunday night.
1: Oh, God. Well, I tell you what, these guys are hot, and it's going to be worth seeing them. Okay, so Port of Sub, 7808 North Division, yep. And you're there till 6.
2: Till 6 o'clock. I want to remind everybody, we may have an early start time for this show with the 4 bands. I know it, the tickets say doors at 7. We'd like to see you there probably at 6.
1: Nice. Okay, we'll make sure to remind everybody about that.
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5: Hi, it's Chris Crocker in the 4 News Now First Alert Weather Center. Hopefully you got some rain at your house after a break. There's more on the way this evening. Expect steady rains this evening into the overnight, a low of 50 degrees. For Thursday, mostly cloudy skies, a chance of mainly mountain showers, and a high of 66. Weather.
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13: 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And we're actually past the halfway point. So if you need 12, and that's it, just 12 of 20, you could probably already have those. Just coast the rest of the week. But if you don't, here comes another one for you. 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S-W-E-E-P. Sweep. As in a clean sweep. Or sweep the floor. Get her locked in right now. There's Puddle of Mud on Rock 94.5. Spokane.

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